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Whitehall Township, the True Leaf Dispensary, 1809 MacArthur Road, crossroad of Grape Street, Vernalla Seizure, Station 62, Whitehall Township, at the True Leaf Dispensary, 1809 MacArthur Road, crossroad of Grape Street, Vernalla Seizure.

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Whitehall Township, 1772 Peachtree Circle, cross street of Robert Street and Franklin Streets for a dwelling fire. Station 37, square 38, engine 39, tower 36, station 62, Whitehall Township, 1772 Peachtree Circle, cross street of Robert Street and Franklin Streets for a dwelling fire. All communications, Whitehall F2.

0: County, Deputy 351.
1: Deputy 351.
0: I'll be responding.
1: 10-4 W351, caller saying there's a smoke condition described as a light haze in the living room area. They were advised to evacuate.

0: County, Deputy 351. Deputy 351, per PD update, there is some smoke in the basement, unknown source, but no active fire scene.
1: For medical and staying quarters.
2: County, Assistant 37.
0: Assistant 37.
2: On scene, I got a two-story in the front, three in the back, single-family dwelling, nothing to do inside Alpha. P3 Purple Command, White All F2, all communication.
0: 10-4 P3 Circle Command, White All F2. Since 37 is on scene with Peachtree Circle Command, White Hall F2, it's a single, two-story, single-family dwelling, nothing shown inside Alpha.
2: The first incoming unit, there's a hydrant right in front of the residence.
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1: Yeah, 4 Chief 22.

Whitehall Township, 4135 North Church Street, crossing 2nd Street for an ALS seizure. Station 62, Whitehall Township, 4135 North Church Street, crossing 2nd Street for an ALS seizure.

Whale Township, 1860 Sunset Drive, crossing the Valley Court Presidential Drive for an ALS breathing problem, Station 62, Whitehall Township, 1860 Sunset Drive, crossing the Valley Court and Presidential Drive, ALS breathing problem.

Weisenberg Township, in the area of Weisenberg Church, 7645 Weisenberg Church Road, Cross Street Run Road, and Seibert Road for an outside fire. Station 51, Engine 17, Tanker 17. Weisenberg Township, in the area of Weisenberg Church, 7645 Weisenberg Church Road, Cross Street Run Road, and Seibert Road for an outside fire.

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0: 10-4, assistant 511. Caller saying they can see flames through the trees to the rear of the address. Unsure if anything is actually on fire. We do not have any controlled burns in the area.

0: Weisenberg Township, in the area of the Weisenberg Church, 7645 Weisenberg Church Road, crossroad of Run Road and Cyber Road for an outside fire, Station 51, Engine 17, Tanker 17, Weisenberg Township, in the area of the Weisenberg Church, 7645 Weisenberg Church Road, crossroad of Run Road and Cyber Road for an outside fire. This is your second alert.
1: Trees. 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
0: On scene, I'll have Weisenberg Church Command on fire ground 1 if available. I have nothing showing. I'll be off investigating.
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0: 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This is a 511 on scene, ascending command, Weisenberg Church Command, Fire Ground 1. It's got nothing showing at this time.
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0: 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Station 56, up in McCutcheon Township, 327 Star Road, Sabre Suites, for an automatic fire alarm.
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Kingsburg Borough, the Kingsburg 2 apartment, 401 East State Street, apartment 104, cross street of South 4th and South North 5th Street for a BLS sick person, station 72, Kingsburg Borough, the Kingsburg 2 apartment, 401 East State Street, apartment 104, cross street of South 4th and North 5th for a BLS sick person.

0: just some minor cosmetic damage to the building. 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
3: 747 Bridge Command, UMT1.

Salisbury Township, 1306 Maryland Avenue, cross street of Van Dichen Avenue and Uberoth Avenue for an ALS bleeding. Station 73, Salisbury Township, 1306 Maryland Avenue, cross street of Van Dichen Avenue and Uberoth Avenue for an ALS bleeding.

Whitehall Township, 201 Delaware Lane, Rushford of Ohio Avenue for an ALS check stain, station 78 in place of station 62, Whitehall Township, 201 Delaware Lane, Rushford of Ohio Avenue for an ALS check stain.

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Boyle Township, 3013 South Birch Street, Crossway of Copley Lane and 7th Street for an MA with injury, Station 62, Station 38, Boyle Township, 3013 South Birch Street, Crossway of Copley Lane and 7th Street for an MA with injury.

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0: Deputy 35 and 35-1 en route.
1: Yeah, for Deputy 35-1, intoxicated male is in a silver VW Jetta, struck a parked Jeep Compass. Male on the VW appears to be injured.

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Waydell Township. MacArthur Road at the ramp from MacArthur Road northbound, 22 eastbound, on the ramp for an MDA with injury, station 62, station 36, enter 37, Whitehall Township. MacArthur Road at the ramp from MacArthur Road northbound, 22 eastbound, on the ramp for an MDA with injury,

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0: 35. PSD was requiring both fire and EMS. They have a MVA with injuries. They do have some smoke from one of the vehicles. Just be advised, we did tell EMS to expedite for a possible overdose. One Narcan administered.
1: 10-4.
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Glendale Township, MacArthur Road, ramp from MacArthur Road northbound to 22 eastbound on the ramp for an MVA with injury, station 36, Whitehall Township. MacArthur Road at the ramp from MacArthur Road northbound to 22 eastbound on the ramp for an MVA with injury, station 36 is your second alert.

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McCutcheon Township, 7672 Cross Creek Circle West, Cross Street of Cross Creek Circle West, and Barview Lane for an AAL of heart problem. Station 66 in place of Station 62, Upper McCutcheon Township, 7672 Cross Creek Circle South, Cross Street of Cross Creek Circle West, and Barview Lane for an AAL of heart problem.

Maysboro in front of 635 Chestnut Street, crossroad of South 6th Street and South 7th Street for an ALS pediatric breathing problem. Station 63, Station 7 duty crew, Maysboro in front of 635 Chestnut Street, crossroad of South 6th and South 7th for an ALS pediatric breathing problem.

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1: 10-4, engine 7, you're going out to the CMS. It's going to be an 8-month-old. Unknown gender, turning blue. 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They are outside of the address.

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0: The incident on Birch Street is complete. Fire department has been released. We're all available.
1: 10-4, Deputy 351.

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1: Deputy 35.
0: Do you need anything down there?
1: I think we're pretty good at this point. It's just going to be waiting for a wrecker to get this out of where it's at.
0: Okay.

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Station 72, Upper Saucon Township, 4591 Old Saucon Road, crossing Saucon Valley Road and Stonebridge Drive for an ALS chest pain.

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Weddell Township, 2140 North Lehigh Avenue, Cross Street Wood and School Alley, deal a sick person, Station 62, Weddell Township. 2140 North Lehigh Avenue, Cross Street Wood and School Alley, deal a sick person.

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Cross Street, Route 100 Windsor Drive for an inside hazard.

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1: Captain 57-2, my apologies, I was in another channel. Go ahead, you're responding.
0: No worries. Affirmative, I'm responding. 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
0: Temper Engine 8, caller saying there's water pouring down from a sprinkler system in the lobby, near lighting fixtures. He's unsure how to turn it off and cannot get a hold of maintenance. 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

Washington Township, the old post in 3337 Old Post Road, crossing of Church Street, Route 873 for a BOS sick person, station 67 Washington Township, the old post in 3337 Old Post Road, crossing of Church Street, Route 873 for a BOS sick person.

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Upper Macoutah Township, 10178 Forest Grove Lane, crosses Jasmine Lane for BLS Wall Victim, Station 62, Upper Macoutah Township, 10178 Forest Grove Lane, crosses Jasmine Lane for BLS Wall Victim.

Medic 1, Engine 9, 7th Street N, 724 North 7th Street, apartment number 15, Cross Street, Green Street, and Tillman Street, male is in person. I'm Medic 1, staying course.

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3: Allen Street, East Clare Street, Al Student Problem.

Boyle Township. Over the road at Chestnut Stream, northbound lane for a patient evaluation after an MVA. Station 62, Whitehall Township, MacArthur Road, Chestnut Stream, northbound lane of MacArthur for a patient evaluation after an MVA.

up in McCutcheon Township, Country Meadows, 430 North Crox Road, Building 1, Room 106, cross through Doris Drive and Redbird Lane, burn DLS fall victim, Station 62, up in McCutcheon Township, Country Meadows, 430 North Crox Road, Building 1, Room 106, cross through Doris Drive and Redbird Lane, DLS fall victim.

final attention. 4325, Cracksport Road, crossroad of Winchester Road and Country Lane for an intermediate assault victim. Station 62, South Whitehall Township. 4325, Cracksport Road, crossroad of Winchester Road and Country Lane for an intermediate assault victim.

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0: 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We off investigating.
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1: 4985, it'll be in the area of 4604 Lehigh Drive. 4604 Lehigh Drive. Vehicle versus pole. Unknown injuries.
0: Copy.

0: 38, 4604 Lehigh Drive. Vehicle versus pole, unknown injuries. You'll have a pole that's either knocked over or leaning, and you also have low-hanging wires. No arcing or sparking at this time.
1: Copy that.

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1: All right, 7-4. 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
0: Receive, you're on scene at Command 443.

41, 4604 Lehigh Drive. Vehicle versus pole. The pole is down. Wires down in the roadway.

0: you. Well, it's going to be attach 60308 over Sierra 53008.
1: Okay, receive. Is it down blocked in the roadway?
0: Yeah, it's completely snapped. I got wires about 3 inches off the road, so we're going to need it. 41, park there, give me your lighting.

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1: Okay, receive.
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1: 4741 and 448.

0: that poll number you gave me, is that the actual poll involved, or did you say that was the next one in line? They're saying it may be a Verizon poll, not PP&O.
1: The number on it, maybe it's just because PP&O's poll's attached to it. I'll get you that number when I'm back up there.
0: Okay, Reese, but that was on the poll that was down?
1: Poor Paul. But their wires are attached to it, and they're on the ground, so they still have to respond.
0: Okay, understood.

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1: And 248. Put your road close signs up. And if you can put your detour signs on Aston and Hickory and 46, that helps traffic get around.

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1: For this is probably going to be an extended closure. If you want to hit or get PennDOT out here, and they can close this road permanently until it's fixed.

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2: 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Lehigh Township, Northampton County. 4604, Lehigh Drive, crosser to West Mountain View Drive. For assist with traffic control with an MDA.

0: Lake County Chief 12 to Fire 47 Fire Command on TAC 5. Good morning. Apparently I can't sleep very well. You guys need any more help up there? You need a hand somewhere?
1: I didn't get any response from 29 or 24. So if you're available, if you want to come up, I need to do a little traffic control.
0: Yeah, I can handle it. What side you want it from?
1: From the north, 248, 946, shut down 248.
0: Alright, copy. Shut down 248. Coming in from your side or coming in from Palmerton?
1: You're going to have to shut down eastbound. So it's, if you can go to the light in Berlinville.
0: Okay, in about 10 minutes.

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We had Township Mavenca County, 4604 Lehigh Drive, crossing to West Mountain View Drive for a assisted traffic control after an MVA.

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0: Okay, sorry about that. 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

Salisbury Township, Cedar Crest Post Acute, 1265 South Cedar Crest Boulevard in room 237. Crossing Oakley Lane to Chatree Road for a BLS sick person. Station 62, Salisbury Township, the Cedar Crest Post Acute, 1265 South Cedar Crest Boulevard, room 237. Crossing Oakley Lane to Chatree Road, BLS sick person.

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1: Could contact Penda. 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

Walnutport Borough, Riverstone Manor, number 1 Main Street, Cross Street, South Canal Street, South River Street, BLS Site Person, Station 67, 2nd Crew. Walnutport Borough, Riverstone Manor, number 1 Main Street, the 2nd floor, Cross Street, South Canal Street, South River Street, BLS Site Person.

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1: Stand for 5, please, Captain 24.

Township, 3360 Gale Lane, cross street South 4th Street and Thomas Street for BLS fall victim. Station 62, Waddell Township, 3360 Gale Lane, cross street South 4th Street and Thomas Street, BLS fall victim.

Spencer Battalion Chief 43, Engine 649, Truck 2, 855 North 7th Street, crossing Greenleaf and Cedar Street. Very gas leak after an MVA.

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McKenzie Township, Country Meadows, 430 North Crox Road in the Wellness Office, cross street of Doris Drive and Reppert Lane, ALS for choking. Station 62, Upper McKenzie Township, 430 North Crox Road, Country Meadows, Nursing in the Wellness Office, cross street of Doris Drive and Reppert Lane, ALS for choking.

0: White House Township at Whitehall Manor, 1177 6th Street, room C53, cross street split Union Street and American Street, Dallas, Bishop, station 62, Whitehall Township, 1177 6th Street at Whitehall Manor, room C53, cross street split Union Street and American Street, Dallas.
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1: 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Call from 243. Do you know if you have any information on the property representative for this address?

0: don't see anything obvious. Let me dig a little bit, see what I can find for you.
1: All right, copy. Thank you. Miller.
0: Yeah, for Chief.
2: Chief, is no problem. They're taking him there.
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Station 62, South Whitehall Township, 2551 Peachtree Road, Crushers, Riley Road, Alice for breathing problems.

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Station 66, Lumberton Township, complete care at Lehigh, 1718 Spring Creek Road, room 118B, cross streets of Rolling Meadow Drive and Mill Creek Road, ALSN unconscious.

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Lower McKenzie Township, Legends of Allentown, 6043 Lower McKenzie Road, Room 12, crossing to Spring Creek Road and Mill Creek Road, Beals for a sick person. 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
1: 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Station 62, South Whitehall Township, 51 South Scenic Street, cross streets of Whistle on the street, Clarion Street, ALS Chesapeake.

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0: 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Tom, 11's on scene. Differential one?

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Station 66, your second crew, Lower McKenzie Township at the Willow, 6488 Albertus Road, room 320 on the third floor, across the Village Lane, and room 100, CLS for vaccines.

Bethany Township, Eastern PA Veterinary, 7042 Snowdrift Road, cross street to West Tillman Street for commercial structure fire. Station 8, Engine Tanker 25, Tower 56, Rescue Engine 51, Tower 3, Rescue Engine 80, Station 11, Red, Station 62, Upper McCutchee Township, Eastern PA Veterinary, 7042 Snowdrift Road, cross street to West Tillman Street, commercial structure fire, communications on fire ground 1.

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Station 62, South Whitehall Township, Loser Crest, Greenwood Building, 800 Housing Road, Apartment G116, crosses Bluebird Lane and Loser Crest Drive for a lift assist.

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Northwood Hall Township, at Chinexville Park, 4400 Independence Drive, cross streets of Jefferson Drive, CLs for traumatic injury. Station 67, North Whitehall Township, at Chinexville Park, 4400 Independence Drive, cross streets of Jefferson Drive, CLs for traumatic injury.

0: 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Station 62, Weisenberg Township, 3948 Run Road, crosses of Carpet Road and Fitner's Hill Road, ALS for abdominal pain.
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2: 243 is responding.
1: And for Chief 43, engine 4 and truck 2.

Sounds very township. Cedar Crest Post Acute. 1265 South Cedar Crest Boulevard, room 215A, across from Oakley Lane and Fish Hatchery Road, BLS for a sick person. 663 in place of station 62, Salisbury Township, Cedar Crest Post Acute, 1265 South Cedar Crest Boulevard, room 215A, across from Oakley Lane and Fish Hatchery Road, BLS for a sick person.

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Lower McKenzie Township, 725 Fetters Lane, Crossway Crocs Court, Fields for Fall Victim.

Mansboro, 402 Eagle Street, crossroads Glenwood Street, ALS abdominal pain. Station 62, in place of station 63, second crew, with station 7 duty crew, Mansboro, 402 Eagle Street, crossroads Glenwood Street, ALS abdominal pain.

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1: Tom, did this come from the alarm company again, or was this called in?
0: That was the alarm company again. They just gave it this time as a general fire alarm from the panel. I'm not sure if somebody showed up to reset it and reactivated the alarm when they were trying to reset it, but they didn't tell us that.
1: Thank you.
0: And four, let me know. If they're not there, I'll call housing director myself and get somebody out there for you.
1: Copy.

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1: Tom, we're on scene with the key holder, just in case you get any other indications here. We're working on trying to get the alarm reset.
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2: Lower McKenzie Township, Red Maple Mobile Home Park, 1190 Granger Road, trailer H4, crossings of Repert Court, Hamilton Boulevard, ALS for an overdose. 666 Lower McKenzie Township, 1190 Grange Road, Red Maples Mobile Home Park, trailer H4, crossings of Repert Court and Hamilton Boulevard, ALS for an overdose.
1: Fire. Just some smoke in the oven. Set it off.
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1: 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Central EMS, Engine 13, 730 North La Crosse Street, across the East Washington, East Tillman. ALS breathing problems?

0: 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Both from the oven. Tractor handler.
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1: Engine 6, requested by medic 4 on scene. 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
0: Okay, copy. 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
1: Turf engine 10.
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1: 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We're now getting APD started for ALS seizures. 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

Township, 6294 Hall Court, for a structure fire, Station 72 with Station 27. Upper Saucon Township, 6294 Hall Court, for a structure fire.

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Hospital Township, 4781 Bluebird Lane, cross streets Linfield Lane, ALS stroke victim. Station 62, South Little Township, 4781 Bluebird Lane, cross streets Linfield Lane, ALS stroke victim.

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Upper Milford Township, 5253 South Mountain Drive, cross to the Skytap Drive, Bayless for Psychiatric. 6653 Upper Milford Township, 5253 South Mountain Drive, cross to the Skytap Drive, Bayless for Psychiatric.

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0: 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We'll make this Hall Corps Command. All communications up for
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Leah County, all units responding Hall Court for the fire, structure fire. 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

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Station, correction, Rescue Engine 4, Upper Stockton Township, 6294 Hall Court for a structure fire. 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

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Temp for Engine 4, 226 North 12th Street, for water flooding the first floor.

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from McKenzie Township, Monster Nursing Home, 1175 Monster Road, cross streets of Hamilton Boulevard, Parkview Court, room 42, window side, intermediate for sick person. Station 62, Upper McKenzie Township, Monster Nursing Home, 1175 Monster Road, room 42, window side, cross streets of Hamilton Boulevard, Parkview Court, intermediate for sick person.

4 Milford Township, I-476 northbound, mile marker 45.8. Print and view, rescue. Engine 28 with Buck Station 57, Lower Milford Township, I-476 northbound, mile marker 45.8. Print and view with rescue.

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1: Chief 28, responding.
0: Ever Chief 28, reported one vehicle was rolled over with someone trapped inside under an extended injury.
1: Chief 28, good job.

0: Westbound of the turnpike.
1: NJ 28, one vehicle rolled, someone trapped inside.
0: Where is it?

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Station 80, Salmacudgee Township, Sally Beauty Supply, 1091 Mill Creek Road, crossing Salmacudgee Road and Hamilton Boulevard for an outside fire.

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Ellsbury Township, 1343 Van Vechten Avenue, cross street of Maryland Avenue and Lehigh Avenue, ALS for fainting. Station 73 and Station 20, Ellsbury Township, 1343 Van Vechten Avenue, cross street of Maryland Avenue and Lehigh Avenue, ALS for fainting.

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referral, 436 East Harrison Street, crushes Alpine Street and Lee Street for an MVA with injuries. Station 63, Station 7 duty crew, Mayesboro, 436 East Harrison Street, crushes Alpine Street and Lee Street, MVA with injuries.

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Upper McCundry Township, Heather Glenn Senior Living, 415 Blue Barn Road, room 247. Fresh streets of Barnswell Lane and Bastion Lane, fields for a fall victim. Station 62, Upper McKenzie Township, 415 Blue Barn Road, Heather Glenn Senior Living, room 247, cross streets of Barnswell Lane and Bastion Lane, fields for a fall victim.

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0: Alpha for the Riverstone Manor, number 1 Street, Cross Street, South Canal Street, South Railroad Street, BLS Fall Victim, Station 67, Walpole Borough. Riverstone Manor, number 1 Main Street, Cross Street, South Canal Street, and South Railroad Street, in the dining room, correction, day room, BLS Fall Victim.
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man from Trinidad. All right. The foreman here says they have a problem with your water system. There's no smoke. There's no cause up there. Thanks.

0: Upper Mackenzie Township, 8542 Gatewood Road, cross streets of Cascade Road and Putnam Court. ALS for a psych emergency. Station 62, Upper Mackenzie Township, 8542 Gateway Road, cross streets of Cascade Road and Putnam Court. ALS for a psychiatric.
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1: 4987, 341 Cherryville Road. Automated crash notification populating in that area.
0: Crazy.

0: Salisbury Township, 815 East Junion Street, crosses the Trapped Lane and South Halsted Street, intermediate for a sick person. Station 73, Salisbury Township, 815 East Juniata Street, cross streets Trapped Lane and South Halsted Street, intermediate for a sick person.
1: Nothing here. You said it's populated right in the corner?
2: It populates right in front of the house at that address, right on the roadway.

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1: Reese, County, 4750.
2: 50, go ahead.
1: I don't know if I missed the transition or anything. You must be going available. Want me to show the call and sounded?
2: 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There's nothing here. We're just walking to see if we can find a phone quick.
1: 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Just advise when we're going to hit cancel.
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1: Got it. 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
1: We got it twice. Looks like it might populate inside the residence on the second one, but they're both relatively in the same area.
0: Copy that. Yeah, we're just doing a little finer detailed look here.

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ALS Stroke Victim Station 66, your second crew, Laramacudi Township, Barton Courts, 5151 Hamilton Boulevard, greenhouse number 3, cross streets of Village Round and Brookside Road. ALS Stroke Victim.

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Fairview Cemetery, 402 Fairview Avenue, Cross Street, East Washington Street, for an outside fire. Station 24, Slingerboro, the Fairview Cemetery, 402 Fairview Avenue, Cross Street, East Washington Street, for an outside fire.

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2: They're sitting to the upper side of that meets Hillcrest.

south of the township, Dorney Park Gate number 9, 3830 Dorney Park Road, cross street to Lincoln Avenue, intermediate Sickbus Station 62. Southfield Township, Dorney Park, gate number 9, 3830 Dorney Park Road, cross street to Lincoln Avenue, intermediate sick person.

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0: Lower McCungie Township, 3725 Swabia Court, crossing Scenic View Drive and the dead end. ALS unconscious. Station 63 in place of Station 66, 3rd Crew. Lower McCungie Township, 3725 Swabia Court, crossing Scenic View Drive and the dead end. ALS unconscious.
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Washington Township, 6767 Old Grange Road, across from Maple Tree Lane and Best Station Road, ALS seizures.

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ALS Fall Victim Station, 62 Weddell Township, 325 Florida Avenue, Cross Street, Crest Drive, and Sumner Avenue. ALS Fall Victim.

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Station 9 for manpower. Respond to Station 24, 524 West Church Street, Cross Streets, Field Alley and 5th Street for an assist. 4310 contact communications.

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Feel a sick person. Station 66, second crew, Wilmercutcha Township. 8251 Murdstown Road, Cross Street to Wireless Road and Spring Creek Road. 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

Clinton to Borough, 141 4th Street, Cross Street, Center Avenue, West Franklin Street, BLS 6, versus Station 60, correction, Station 75, place Station 67, 3rd Crew, Clinton to Borough, 141 4th Street, Cross Street, Center Avenue, West Franklin Street, BLS 6, versus

Woonsocket Township, 2434 Forest Drive, crosses to Carlton Road and Passer Road. Animated Diabetic Station 72, Woonsocket Township, 2434 Forest Drive, crosses to Carlton Road and Passer Road. Animated Diabetic.

0: 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I did get a hold of the key holder. They're about 5 to 10 minutes out. We have nothing showing from the exterior.
1: 10-4, Queen 51, you copy?

Salisbury Township, Cedar Crest Post Acute, 1265 South Cedar Crest Boulevard, room 118A Alpha, across the Oakley Lane, Fish Hatchery Road, ALS stroke victim. Station 62, Cedar Crest Post Acute, 1265 South Cedar Crest Boulevard, across the Oakley Lane, Fish Hatchery Road, ALS stroke victim.

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dispatch, Bolt Post Road and Cobbler Road, traffic control at a pull down. Station 16, Fire Police, Northwood Township, Old Post Road and Cobbler Road, traffic control at a pull down.

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1: 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PSC requesting you for traffic control. They got to pull down across the roadway. They did already notify PPL.

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1: 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Cobbler Command.
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1: Dufferin 10, 216 South 16th Street, for an inside odor. Pre-EGI, gas service to the home. There's no odor, but there is a hissing noise from an unspecified location. The home, the landlord is not there. This is a relative of the renter that's at the apartment.

0: Veggie Tank for 4. We'll go down to Fairview. Take it down there.
1: FF24.
2: Not sure this would be the individual you're looking for, but I just got a call from an individual stating a juvenile white male wearing all blue blonde hair was just seen walking along Main Street, heading, I believe, towards the Walnutport area.
1: Copy, thank you. Fire police, Captain 24, to FM24. Good. That individual is not going to be it. I just passed him probably a couple minutes ago. Number, thank you. Yeah, this is going to be a pole that has been previously damaged in an accident that's being supported by PPNL's whatever kind of bracket they use to hold this pole up. The pole fell down. The pole's good that's next to it. There's nothing on this pole. We're going to try to see if we can cut it or something to get it off. If not, that's what it is. It's a pole that's been wrecked in a previous accident.
2: Okay, so there's no wires attached to it or anything?
1: Nothing at all. At all. Let me get a number on the pole next to it for you real quick.
2: PPL was already notified by state police, just so you're aware.
1: Okay, well, we're going to try to cut it. Maybe we can, maybe we can't. I don't know.
2: Bye. Let me know.
1: All right.

0: Attention engine 13, 216, South 16th Street, crossing Union Street, Verity Street, and Sutter.
1: You do have a hissing sound, but it sounds more like a water leak. I have no owner and no radius as of yet.
2: Three copies.
1: Let me know if you need any other crews for me.
3: Yeah, your command, we're good. You can keep trucking just for now.
0: Right, so truck on.
1: Okay, for 43.
0: 43, go ahead.
1: Hold this containment truck one while we're waiting for this to return.
0: Temperature clear.
4: 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ALS chest pain, station 75, 3rd crew, and place station 67, 2nd crew. White Northwell Township, 5702 Route 873, Crossia Park Avenue. 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

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Station 62, Whitehall Township 5524 Briar Lane, crossing Bayberry Lane, ALS bleeding.

0: 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Lee County Radio Utility 16. We got this pole roll off the road here. We're going to wrap this up. I'll give you a buzz when we're done.
1: All right, Tom. I'll let the state police know.

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Feel it's like Psychiatric Station 62. White Elk Township, 1207 Midway Road, crossing Minnesota Drive and California Avenue. Feel it's like Psychiatric.

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Pennsylvania Township, Tech Park, 9999 Hamilton Boulevard, crossing Terry Hill Drive and Schaefer Run Road, ALS unconscious person. Station 62, Station 25, Upper Country Township, Tech Park, 9999 Hamilton Boulevard, crossing Terry Hill Drive and Schaefer Run Road, ALS unconscious.

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Marlboro, 824 North Floyd Street, across the Church and Hill. EMS system lifting. 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EMS system lifting.

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1: Captain 34, I'm responding.
0: 10-4 Captain 34, requesting assistance with lifting name of 92-year-old female sick person.
1: Where is he? If I have personal route, you can discontinue alerting. You can just double check with EMS to get the engine an emergent response. I have all units, but you're not emergent for now.
2: 25. On scene, Trek Park Command, UMT number 1, we're to the rear of the facility. You can advise 62 unit.
0: Alright, 10-4.

0: Okay.
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0: just saying ahead though, I'm going to be dispatching your station for another call for an unconscious person at 952 Delaware Avenue.
1: Okay. Leave utility 34 on this one. I'll take the next one. What was the address?
0: 952 Delaware. I'm dispatching it now.

Tom Hillborough, 952 Delaware Avenue, crossing North Cleveland, Tombler, ALS unconscious person. 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Tom Hillborough, 952 Delaware Avenue, crossing North Cleveland, Tombler, ALS unconscious.

0: 34.
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0: Male unconscious in the backyard. That's all I got. Got to call a couple passerby. Sounds like I'm not known breathing fast at this point.
1: Hurry, you can put me on in here.

0: Montana, Captain 34 priority.
1: Captain 34.
0: PD to the Delaware Ave address. Have them come in emergency and I'll have CPR in progress.
1: Step 4, your unit's going to be coming out of City Bethlehem, just so you're aware.

0: County, you calling Chief 29?
1: Yeah, I believe you called me a little while ago. I told you to stand by, and I got busy. I'm sorry. I was seeing what you needed.
0: Yeah, I made a landline request that, I guess it's 63 would be on to 242 Main Street. I had a call at the station about an illegal burn. They put it out. However, the occupant here at the residence is extremely belligerent and out of control.
1: Okay, you have a PD unit around your location. Do you need them to step it up or take a non-emergency?
0: Yeah, I requested they stepped it up a little bit ago. He was being aggressive with me. So I actually am back at my truck now and just waiting for them.
1: Dispatcher.
0: All right, thank you, County.
1: Chief 29, I need you pulling up on you right now.
0: Yep, I'm here with him. Thank you.

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1: Lake County Utility 34.
2: Utility 34, go ahead, County.
1: Are you wrapped up with that lift assist?
2: Copy that. Looking to see if we need to go help. Another call.
1: Yeah, it's affirmative. Go down to Delaware Avenue. 952 is for cardiac arrest. In progress.
2: Copy that.

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1: Go ahead, Chief 34.
0: I need you at Clue in Delaware. All eastbound traffic on Delaware needs to be shut down and diverted.
1: Copy that. We're right here next to you, Chief.

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Right there, just make sure you... Chief, you're breaking up. 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
2: 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Whitehall Township, Spring Ridge Apartments, 1342 North 14th Street, Apartment S10, Crossway Overlook and Jonathan, BLS Fall Victim

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0: County, all units are clear, Delaware. Captain 34 is assisting EMS to the hospital. 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